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1: Relax. You've got your mind in a million pieces, man. Relax. You land on your feet, it'll be alright. Relax. In for 10, then out for 10, then again and again.

relax. You've got your mind in a million pieces, man. 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